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1: 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Here's my song, Boston. On a

0: Hey guys, it's I Heart Country on The Verge artist Stella Lefty. And that was my song, Boston.
1: And I love the Kickstart call because it lets us not only open up the phone lines immediately once we get in the studio, but it lets us meet who's on the other side of the radio. We appreciate being a part of your day.
2: And it goes to the first call of the day. So caller number one, who's this?
3: This is Sarah. Hi, you guys.
1: Hey, Sarah, what's up? How are you?
3: Hi, I'm about to clock out, and I'm debating if tonight's a go straight home night or maybe stop somewhere for a drink kind of night.
2: Ooh.
1: I will tell you, if your day has been like ours in studio, it's the drink night.
2: Go for it, girl.
1: I will say, in the interest of lawsuits, drink responsibly. Let me tell you, if your day even questions, should I stop and have a beverage, you deserve it.
2: You definitely should. Yeah.
3: Okay, fair enough.
1: I love that. How has your day gone, other than needing a beverage?
3: It's good. We just had a meeting that went long, and so I might need to shake that off.
2: Nothing a little vodka can't fix.
1: My favorite thing are the meetings that they go, all right, everybody good? Yeah, we're good. Okay, any questions? And there's always that one person that asks a question, and you look at them with the death stare like, you idiot. You could have...
3: Were you in my meeting?
1: Hey, Sarah, enjoy that beverage, and thanks for letting us be a part of your day, all right?
3: Okay, thank you.
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What if I told you there was a show that happens on one stage over two nights in Vegas? This year, we got Kenny Chesney, we got Lainey Wilson, and more. It is our iHeart Country Festival. It's presented by Capital One. And you're like, well, that sounds great. I'd want to be there. Well, we're going to start giving away trips. We're giving away tickets. We're giving away cash. You got to be here. The winning starts Monday.

0: Got to dig in. Nashville, a whole lot happening in Music City. Tay, what do we got coming up here?
1: All right, so Zac Brown Band did something huge for their fans to celebrate a record-breaking show.
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1: So fans who saw Zac Brown Band at Fenway Park in Boston got more than just a performance. Yeah, the band actually broke its own record with a 15th consecutive sold-out performance at the legendary stadium. And they marked the occasion when Zac Brown announced that they were giving every fan in the crowd a cruise vacation. All aboard Margaritaville at Sea. This is crazy. It was valued at more than $40 million. The surprise gift came for more than 37,000 fans who set the record with them. Pretty crazy. Never heard of something like this before, but that's awesome. All right, next. So we know Jelly Roll is just busier than ever, right? Not only in his professional career, but his personal life has been a little hectic as well. So he needs a break. Everything that's going on has really convinced him that he really does need to step away for a bit to recharge. He was playing Salt Lake City last week when he let the crowd know that it would be a while before they saw him perform live again. He says he's fixing to take some time off and heal. Thank you for the opportunity. And let me just say this, if anybody in country music has really earned a vacation, it is Jelly Roll. The guy just grinds. So happy to see that he's taking some time off. All right, and last, Garth Brooks, his Blame It All on My Roots tour added another city yesterday. He announced he'd be taking his tour to the Windy City for two shows, but these Chicago dates are September 11th and 12th at Allstate Arena. Tickets go on sale this Friday at 10 a.m. Central Time. 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That's your iHeartCountry Roundup with Tay.
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It's Ella with Morgan Wallen right there. My name is Wayne D, and we're trying to set you up. It is the biggest trip of a lifetime, all right? If those things make sense. Can you say biggest trip of a lifetime? Details on that coming up in a few. Kane Brown Woman now.

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0: And our Instagram is at Wayne D. Ente.
1: So apparently yesterday was National Friendship Day.
0: Oh.
1: I'm mad at Wayne. He didn't give me anything.
0: You said Friendship Day.
1: Yeah.
0: Why would I get you something?
1: See? See how you are? See how he is?
0: No, she's great.
1: Ugh.
0: But Tay asked me an interesting question. I'm like, let's do this on the radio.
1: Yeah, what's the best way to make new friends as an adult?
0: And I know if you're listening, you literally thought alcohol.
1: Well, yeah, like probably like at a bar or something.
0: Yeah, or like at a football game.
1: Yeah, or like anything that involves a hobby, right? Like doing
0: you
1: maybe
0: go to a
1: yoga.
0: Sporting event and you're high-fiving random people.
1: Maybe going to yoga.
0: Are you supposed to visit in yoga? Isn't it like peaceful?
1: Well, yeah, but like afterwards and before, you can. You're
0: hey,
1: sitting
0: girl,
1: right
0: really
1: next to them.
0: Stretched out them glutes. High five.
1: Oh, well, that's weird. No.
0: Hey, as an adult, what's the best way to make friends? We want to hear your story. 1-877-367-4432.
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3: 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Sometimes people with questionable judgment. Guaranteed human.

0: All right. My name is Wayne D. She is Tay, and we are giving away free money. Although, Tay, judging by the sound in our studio, we should probably keep it for engineering needs.
1: I mean, we're having some issues here, yeah.
0: I'm literally under the counter in between songs trying to fix the studio.
1: This is crazy.
0: But we'll give you the money. It's fine. Hey, keep listening for these keywords because each one is worth $1,000. This is the last week of the cash contest, too, so good luck. Another

0: And there is a change of the guard. Now, NBC's The Voice has gone through changes in coaches. Tay, this is a different type of change.
1: Yeah. So Carson Daly, who's been a part of The Voice since it started, right? He's been the host of it.
0: Yeah.
1: Well, he's leaving. He called it quits. Yeah.
0: I don't blame him. That dude has gone nonstop for
1: years. He has.
0: Since his TRL days.
1: Yeah. But I hear Keke Palmer is taking over, and I'm kind of excited about that because I love her.
0: Of course.

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0: So we are talking about National Friendship Day was yesterday, right? And as an adult, getting to make friends, it's not that it's harder. It's just like, I don't know, it's weird. It's not convenient. You're not just on the playground going, hey.
1: I'd say it's harder. Like, it's, yeah, it's less convenient. That's a good way to put it.
0: Jessica wanted to check in first. Go ahead. What do you got?
2: I mean, I'd say join a group or club like pickleball. Go try something new.
0: True. Although, man, Tay would be. Have you played pickleball?
1: No, I've never played. But I kind of want to.
0: There
1: I
0: is think a pickleball tournament locally here that I kind of want us to join.
1: We've been saying this for like a year. I think we should.
0: You'll join for real?
1: Yeah, heck yeah. I'd do it.
0: Let's run it. As an adult, how are you making friends? 1-877-367-4432.
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0: and we appreciate you hanging out. We are talking about National Friend Day yesterday. Mm-hmm. As you're an adult, making friends can be weird. It can be tough. It can be awkward. Where's the last place where you'd be like, no, I don't want to make a friend here? Gynecologist.
1: Oh, well, actually, no, they're really knowledgeable, so I would
0: not saying with your gynecologist, but in like the waiting room. In the waiting room. So what's wrong with yours? Well.
1: Yeah, that would be awkward. Yeah. Oh, that reminds me of a story, by the way,
0: Tay will tell that story coming up in a little bit. So we'll make sure kids are... This is your get your kids away from the radio warning. You wanted to check in, Dave. Go ahead.
2: Honestly, go out wherever you're at and just say hi to at least three people. And eventually you'll make a few friends along the way, whether it's a coffee shop, a party, a work event. Just say hi. Most people want to be talked to.
0: I almost had to fight for my friend's honor in Grayton Beach, Florida, a couple of weeks ago because he was running around talking to everybody. So
1: Not everybody wants to be talked to.
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0: 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What's up?
1: So this woman's chihuahua actually ended up saving her life.
0: Tiny
1: little chihuahua. It's so cute.
0: Get that story coming up in less than 15 minutes.

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0: a reason to smile? Wayne, D, and Tay are hitting you in the feels.
1: All right, so this woman says that she sought out medical care after her chihuahua repeatedly was pawing at the underside of her arm, and that led her to discover a lump under her breast. Her name is Christine, and she was diagnosed with breast cancer that had spread to her lymph nodes. And underwent surgery followed by chemotherapy, radiation, and drug therapy. But her dog stopped the behavior after she did her first round of chemo. So she was like, my dog totally saved my life. How incredible is that? That's your In the Feels.
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already after 10 o'clock, your Tuesday flying by, right? If you're still stuck at work, we're here with you. If you're just hanging, well, we can do that too. Morgan Wallen up in a few. Eric Church, Chase Matthew now. This is called Holding It Down.

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1: All right, so it's National Friendship Day.
0: Yeah.
1: And
0: no, pause. A little bit ago, you were talking about how. You don't have to say who, but just say the situation.
1: Well, no, yeah. We were talking about being at the doctor's office.
0: The lady doctor.
1: The lady doctor. And that would be like one of the worst places to try to make a friend. But I saw
0: a country artist.
1: I don't want, I'm not going to say who.
0: Yeah.
1: But yeah, it was pretty awkward.

0: Both gave each other that look like, don't talk to me.
1: That's so funny. Well, they didn't make friends in the doctor's office. That'd be awkward anyway. Where is a good place as an adult to meet friends?
2: Go bird watching.
0: Bird watching? I feel like that's a specific hobby. You would definitely make a friend.
1: Yeah, and can I tell you? But I also feel like those people are like, don't talk to me. You're going to scare the birds away.
0: True. Yeah.
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1: All right, so Starbucks made the announcement we have all been waiting for.
0: Let's go.
1: Pumpkin Spice is arriving early this year. It's coming back 8/25.
0: Oh, my gosh.
1: Yeah.
0: That's too early.
1: No, it's not. Stop.
0: I could euthanize a PSL, but no.
1: No, it's not too early.

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1: Hey guys, it's iHeart Country, On the Verge artist Stella Lefty. It's a dream come true to have my song on the radio. It's still crazy to say. Here's my song, Boston. On a train.

0: Hey guys, it's I Heart Country on The Verge artist Stella Lefty. And that was my song, Boston.
1: And we appreciate you letting us be a part of your day. Instagram, Wayne, D, and Tate. We're talking, yesterday was what, National Friend Day? Friendship Day?
2: Friendship Day, yeah.
1: But as an adult, it can be so awkward to make friends.
2: It can be really hard, yeah.
1: And who wants to be, like, people at work are not your friend either.
2: No. It's I'd say they're like, they're coworkers, yeah.
1: Yeah.
2: Acquaintances.
1: You should have seen Tay's face. I know exactly who she's talking about when she made that face.
2: I'm not thinking or talking about anybody specifically.
1: She may be on the radio. Anyway,
2: no.
1: What's your answer? What do you think?
3: I think maybe just like dialing random numbers and seeing if you could make a random friend.
2: I don't know about that.
1: I feel like that call should have started with, this is a collect call from the county jail.
2: Oh, God.
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met Ella Langley with Morgan Wallen. That's such a beautiful song. I really do like it a lot. Hey, my name is Wayne D, and this dude is growing on me quick. Big fan. Hudson Westbrook. The song is called Painted You Pretty. It's brand new country first.

0: All right, so we are talking about National Friendship Day was yesterday, right? And as an adult, getting to make friends, it's not that it's harder. It's just like, I don't know, it's weird. It's not convenient. You're not just on the playground going, hey.
1: I'd say it's harder. Like, it's, yeah, it's less convenient. That's a good way to put it.
0: Jessica wanted to check in first. Go ahead. What do you got?
2: I mean, I'd say join a group or club like pickleball. Go try something new.
0: Mm, true. Although, man, Tay would be. Have you played pickleball?
1: No, I've never played. But I kind of want to.
0: There
1: I
0: is think a I'd pickleball tournament locally here that I kind of want us to join.
1: We've been saying this for like a year. I think we should.
0: You'll join for real?
1: Yeah, heck yeah. I'd do it.
0: Let's run it. As an adult, how are you making friends? 1-877-367-4432.
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1: What if I told you there was a show that happens on one stage over two nights in Vegas? This year, we got Kenny Chesney, we got Lainey Wilson, and more. It is our iHeart Country Festival. It's presented by Capital One. And you're like, well, that sounds great. I'd want to be there. Well, we're going to start giving away trips. We're giving away tickets. We're giving away cash. You got to be here. The winning starts Monday.
2: He's a ranch hand in a pinch, man. Hotter than the red on the cattle brand. Because she's a gold digger with a quick trigger. A cast iron skillet swinging lid flipper. Now, he's a double wide on the county line. Sit

0: Gotta dig in. Nashville, a whole lot happening in Music City. Tay, what do we got coming up here?
1: All right, so Zac Brown Band did something huge for their fans to celebrate a record-breaking show.
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1: So fans who saw Zac Brown Band at Fenway Park in Boston got more than just a performance. Yeah, the band actually broke its own record with a 15th consecutive sold-out performance at the legendary stadium. And they marked the occasion when Zac Brown announced that they were giving every fan in the crowd a cruise vacation. All aboard Margaritaville at Sea. This is crazy. It was valued at more than $40 million. The surprise gift came for more than 37,000 fans who set the record with them. Pretty crazy. Never heard of something like this before, but that's awesome. All right, next. So we know Jelly Roll is just busier than ever, right? Not only in his professional career, but his personal life has been a little hectic as well. So he needs a break. Everything that's going on has really convinced him that he really does need to step away for a bit to recharge. He was playing Salt Lake City last week when he let the crowd know that it would be a while before they saw him perform live again. He says he's fixing to take some time off and heal. Thank you for the opportunity. And let me just say this, if anybody in country music has really earned a vacation, it is Jelly Roll. The guy just grinds. So happy to see that he's taking some time off. All right, and last, Garth Brooks, his Blame It All on My Roots tour added another city yesterday. He announced he'd be taking his tour to the Windy City for two shows, but these Chicago dates are September 11th and 12th at Allstate Arena. Tickets go on sale this Friday at 10 a.m. Central Time. 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
7: Well, happy Wednesday, everybody. Welcome to show number 1671. It's After Midnight. I'm your host, Granger Smith. Got so much good country music to play for you, and I've got some good news I want to read for you, so hang tight for that. I've also got some Nashville news. Ann Hudson coming here with stories about your favorite stars out there in Nashville. And all this starts right here. Middle of the work week begins now. It's After Midnight.

0: All right, here's a good news story. A 15-month-old New York boy has gone home for the first time after spending his entire life in hospitals. Anthony was born prematurely by emergency C-section in April 2025 and was later diagnosed with a rare form of epilepsy that causes frequent seizures. He received specialized care, physical therapy, occupational therapy, and medication at several hospitals. And Anthony still needs care around the clock, but his mother, Jackie, says that he is smiley and happy, and she is doing well after his diagnosis, I can imagine.
1: That's good news.
0: That's incredible. That's a long, 15 months is a long time.
1: And that's the only place he's ever known up until now. He gets to come home. That's
0: I bet cool. His parents are so happy. That's good news.
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Big 95.5, number one for new country. I got a topic I want to discuss next hour. This has been a good one for us. What did you do as a kid that you got away with? What story comes in your head when you think of that? 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
1: Hey, Granger, it's Amy from Colorado Springs, Colorado. I'm on my way to work this morning as a nurse. I have a busy 12-hour shift ahead of me. Hope everyone has a great day. Thank you for everything you do.
2: You got a busy life, Amy, but it's a worthwhile one. 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

0: 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Stick around, Ann Hudson is coming up with the latest buzz from Nashville. And give us a tease of what you got coming up.
1: All right, Granger, did you see ESPN announce the college football anthem? Curious what you think. I'll tell you coming up in your Nashville news next.
2: I'm a redneck, 'cause I drink beer and I dip skull. 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
1: Listen, this isn't just a show. It's a community. 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
1: So ESPN has announced the anthem for the upcoming 26-27 college football season, and it's none other than Shaboozey and Gunna. They combine on this new song called High Noon. Shaboozey said that he's excited for the song to be a part of the energy, tradition, and memories of game day. Jake Owen told this hilarious story about being in LA when he walked into a busy coffee shop, looked around for a place to sit, and that's when a stranger made room for him. Jake and the stranger just sat there talking, got into a conversation, and that's when Jake realized.
2: And I'm like, yo, Ben, I'd love to hear your music sometime. Where can I hear it? And that is when he said, Soundgarden. In that moment, I realized I was sitting there the whole time talking to Ben Shepherd from Soundgarden.
1: That's so cool and so LA. Good for Jake Owen.
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8: Welcome to Wednesday, everybody. Halfway through the work week, it's After Midnight. I'm your host, Granger Smith. I've got this topic. What did you do as a kid that you got away with? Maybe you got a story for me. 866-607-8383. I've also got Earl Dibbles Jr., the country boy. He's got a dumb criminal story to share with us. All this here with a bunch of good country music. Hour number two starts right now.

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1: Our topic of the hour, this has been a good one. We've ran this for several days now, and I've gotten some really good phone calls, and I think we could keep going because you haven't called me yet, and you've got a good story. The question is this: what is something you did as a kid, maybe some trouble you got into, that you got away with?

0: 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But either way, it needs to be said that running through the holler with a go-kart is a pretty good way to grow up. 866-607-8383.
1: Hey, Granger. I got away with everything. You know why? Because we didn't have camera phones in our pocket. And yes, I was old enough to be scared of my mom, too. And yes, she did eventually find out about it. But I got away with it all at the time. There was no proof.
0: Ain't that the truth? Your conscience is the only thing that's going to get you. But yeah, without surveillance everywhere, who's going to know? Without phone tracking, 866-607-8383.
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1: Hey, Granger, my name is Cody. I'm calling from Talkville, Oklahoma. Just calling to see how you are doing. Hope you're having a great night. Have a good one.
0: Appreciate you, Cody. 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

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So a Craigslist exchange went terribly wrong, landing a thief in jail with a swollen shut eye, and you'll never believe what it was all about. Earl is going to share this dumb criminal story with us next.

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1: I'm Earl Dibbles Jr. I'm a country boy. I'm an honest boy, too, and crime don't pay. I got a story to prove it. A man's in custody in Oklahoma after attempting to steal a pair of Balenciaga shoes. The victim was selling her shoes on a site called OfferUp and arranged to meet the suspect at 7-Eleven. That's when the suspect pulled out a firearm and demanded the property from the victim. Despite giving up the shoes, the victim says she was able to reach into the car and take one of those shoes back as they drove away. Police got involved and started chasing that old suspect, who eventually crashed into a pole. Evidence of the crash can be found in his mugshot, including an eye that was swollen shut. All over some little shoes. That's dumb.
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7: Hey, thank y'all for starting your Wednesday here with me on After Midnight. I'm Granger Smith, your host, and I've got some things written down here that went down on this day in history I want to talk about coming up. Plus some Nashville news with Dan Hudson. She's coming in here to tell you about your favorite stars in Nashville and what they're up to and all the stories they got going on. Hang tight for all of this here early on a Wednesday. I'm glad you're with me.

Big 95.5. You know, we take these for granted today, and maybe more times than not are annoyed by them, especially when we're in a hurry. I'm talking about the stoplight. I'll share some interesting news about the stoplight coming up on this day in history, plus some other things that went down in Tucson. Hang tight.

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2: I love

0: On this day, August the 5th, 1305, William Wallace, who led Scottish resistance to England, was captured by the English near Glasgow and transported to London for trial and execution. 1858, the transatlantic telegraph cable was completed. 1861, Abraham Lincoln imposed the first federal income tax. 1914, the first electric traffic signal was installed, the stoplight. 1936, American athlete Jesse Owens won the 200 meter in the world record time, 20.7 seconds.
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1: It's after midnight. Crank it up. 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You know what? On second thought, never mind. We don't care. 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
1: Yeah, we just wanted to say we're out here on the middle of Lake Murray fishing for striper. 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

0: 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Ann Hudson is about to jump on and share some Nashville news with us. Ann, what do you have lined up?
1: Aw, Granger, we have baby news. We love baby news. I got the scoop about Parker McCollum's new baby coming up in your Nashville news next.
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0: 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It's Ann Hudson.
1: So Parker McCollum and his wife, Haley Ray, delivered their second son. His name is Rocker Tommy Light McCollum. Rocker weighed in at 8 pounds, 7 ounces. They posted a carousel of pictures on Instagram saying, "Thank you, Jesus, for another healthy baby boy." They're so in love with their little man. They've been married since 2022, and they welcomed their son, Major Yancey Tyler, 2 years later. Congratulations to the happy family. Jake Owen told this hilarious story about being in LA when he walked into a busy coffee shop, looked around for a place to sit, and that's when a stranger made room for him. Jake and the stranger just sat there talking, got into a conversation, and that's when Jake realized.
2: And I'm like, "Yo, Ben, I'd love to hear your music sometime. Where can I hear it?" And that is when he said, Soundgarden. In that moment, I realized I was sitting there the whole time talking to Ben Shepherd from Soundgarden.
1: That's so cool and so LA. Good for Jake Owen.
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9: Wednesday, third shifters, halfway through the work week, and you have not slowed down a bit. I'm glad to be right here alongside you, Granger Smith, here, your host of After Midnight. I've got this question I want to ask you. I've been getting some good phone calls, and I still want to hear from you. What is your hometown famous for? Think about that and call me, 866-607-8383. I've also got Earl Dibbles Jr., the country boy with a dumb criminal story to tell us, hopefully to put a smile on her face. All this here in hour number four with a bunch of good country music. Let's go.

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Think about that and call me. We'll talk in two songs. 866-607-8383.

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2: What is your hometown famous for? Or maybe what is your hometown infamous for? We've been asking this question. And it's, you know, I've been asking it several days on several shows, but I think I could keep doing it because there's a lot of towns out there and you haven't called me yet with yours. 866-607-8383.
3: Well, what's famous for my hometown is the Gateway Arch and the St. Louis Cardinals. This is Kenny Young from Springville, Alabama. I'm trucking from Birmingham, Alabama to Mount Pleasant, Tennessee at this time. Y'all have a good day and I'll talk to y'all later.
2: Appreciate you, Kenny. That's some pretty country you're out there with right now. 866-607-8383.
4: Yeah, my hometown is Mercer, Pennsylvania. It's known for, or it's famous for, Trent Reznor. I'm not really super familiar with him, but he's a singer in Nine Inch Nails, or Still I'm Cold. My English teacher in high school used to talk about how she used to teach him.
2: Yeah, your hometown could be famous for a person. It doesn't have to be a thing. Like I said a few shows ago, mine's probably famous because of a tornado. I would much rather have be the singer of Nine Inch Nails. 866-607-8383.
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1: 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Just getting ready for the day shift. Bright and early, 4:30 in the morning here in New Orleans. Love you, man. You have a great day, everyone.
0: Morning, brother. 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
1: I'm Earl Dibbles Jr. I'm a country boy. I'm an honest boy, too, and crime don't pay. I got a story to prove it. A single simple traffic stop had the makings of a full Hollywood movie. So there's these two Palm Beach County Sheriff deputies that pulled up to a vehicle that was stopped past the line at an intersection and blocking traffic. They turned on their lights, and the driver allegedly lit up a drug pipe right in front of them. Then pulled to the left, running over the foot of one of the deputies and pinning him between both them cars. When a third deputy got involved, the person in the vehicle fought all three of them for several minutes, with one side of a pair of handcuffs fastened onto one of his wrists. All three officers were injured, and the high feller was charged 13 different ways, including multiple counts of battery and assault on law enforcement, possession of cocaine, and some more stuff. That guy's dumb and strong.
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7: Wednesday, early risers. Welcome to After Midnight with me, your host, Granger Smith. I've got some good news. Besides the fact that it's halfway through the work week, I want to read that for you coming up. Plus some Nashville news with Ann Hudson. She's keeping you in touch with all your favorite stars out there in Nashville. All of this here early on a Wednesday. Get that coffee hot. We're still after midnight.

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1: Don't just listen. Jump in on the conversation, too. 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
2: I knew I'd see her around. I'd be at some party. She'd show up and I'd be walking out. Or across some parking lot, hiding behind her sister. I'd look up, she'd be at the red light beside me in that white Maxima with the sticker on the back. I'd ask,

They were keeping it low key, but now it's like these county lines closing in on me. I see them everywhere together, and it's hitting a little too close to home. She's so far gone, but she didn't go far. She was over.

0: All right, here's a good news story. A 15-month-old New York boy has gone home for the first time after spending his entire life in hospitals. Anthony was born prematurely by emergency C-section in April 2025 and was later diagnosed with a rare form of epilepsy that causes frequent seizures. He received specialized care, physical therapy, occupational therapy, and medication at several hospitals. And Anthony still needs care around the clock, but his mother, Jackie, says that he is smiley and happy, and she is doing well after his diagnosis, I can imagine. That's incredible. That's yeah. 15 months is a long time.
1: And that's the only place he's ever known up until now. Gets to come home. That's
0: I bet cool. His parents are so happy. That's good news.
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0: 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Stick around, Ann Hudson is coming up with the latest buzz from Nashville, and give us a tease of what you got coming up.
1: All right, Granger, did you see ESPN announced the college football anthem? Curious what you think. I'll tell you coming up in your Nashville news next.
2: It's

0: Shaboozey said that he's excited for the song to be a part of the energy, tradition, and memories of game day. Jake Owen told this hilarious story about being in LA when he walked into a busy coffee shop, looked around for a place to sit, and that's when a stranger made room for him. Jake and the stranger just sat there talking, got into a conversation, and that's when Jake realized.
1: And I'm like, yo, Ben, I'd love to hear your music sometime. Where can I hear it? And that is when he said, Soundgarden. In that moment, I realized I was sitting there the whole time talking to Ben Shepherd from Soundgarden.
0: That's so cool and so LA. Good for Jake Owen.
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Big 95.5. Hey, thank you guys so much for sharing your Wednesday here with me on After Midnight. Before you take off and get your day started, let me remind you, God is great and He is worthy of our praise. I'm Granger Smith, coming to y'all from the Yee Yee Farm in Central Texas. If you're just now getting your day started and you still want to hang out some more, you know you can. 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We're going to continue these same conversations over there. The link to Yee Yee Radio is in the bio of our Instagram at After Midnight Granger Smith. Thank y'all for hanging out.

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7: 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Welcome, y'all. I'm Granger Smith, your host. I've got some things I want to talk about that went down on this day in history coming up. Plus some Nashville news with Ann Hudson. She's going to talk to you about your favorite stars out there in Nashville and what they got going on. Hang tight for all of this on this final hour. We are After Midnight.

Big 95.5, number one for new country. You know, we take these for granted today, and maybe more times than not are annoyed by them, especially when we're in a hurry. I'm talking about the stoplight. I'll share some interesting news about the stoplight coming up on this day in history, plus some other things that went down in two songs. Hang tight.

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0: loves talking about history, and he's even got the diploma to prove it. 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
1: On this day, August the 5th, 1305, William Wallace, who led Scottish resistance to England, was captured by the English near Glasgow and transported to London for trial and execution. 1858, the transatlantic telegraph cable was completed. 1861, Abraham Lincoln imposed the first federal income tax. 1914, the first electric traffic signal was installed, the stoplight. 1936, American athlete Jesse Owens won the 200 meter in the world record time, 20.7 seconds, his third gold medal of the Berlin Olympics. 1957, American Bandstand premiered on ABC. 1962, Marilyn Monroe was found dead. 1983, Risky Business, starring Tom Cruise, premiered. And some famous birthdays include astronaut Neil Armstrong.

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2: 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Thanks so much for turning it up here on After Midnight with Granger Smith.

Number one for new country, Big 95.5. I love that you've got us turned up here early Wednesday morning. Thank you for doing what you do, and thanks for letting me be a part of it here on After Midnight with you.

I saw the old man's face, front page obituary. He was a millionaire. He left his fortune to some guy he barely knew. His kids were mad as hell.

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1: 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Enjoy your music. Enjoy your talks. Keep up the good work. Have a great day. This is Tim.
0: Well, good morning, Tim. I appreciate you, brother. 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
1: Ann Hudson is about to jump on and share some Nashville news with us. 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
2: 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We love baby news. I got the scoop about Parker McCollum's new baby coming up in your Nashville news next.
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1: So Parker McCollum and his wife, Haley Ray, delivered their second son. His name is Rocker Tommy Light McCollum. Rocker weighed in at 8 pounds, 7 ounces. They posted a carousel of pictures on Instagram saying, "Thank you, Jesus, for another healthy baby boy." They're so in love with their little man. They've been married since 2022, and they welcomed their son, Major Yancey Tyler, 2 years later. Congratulations to the happy family. Jake Owen told this hilarious story about being in LA when he walked into a busy coffee shop, looked around for a place to sit, and that's when a stranger made room for him. Jake and the stranger just sat there talking, got into a conversation, and that's when Jake realized.
2: And I'm like, "Yo, Ben, I'd love to hear your music sometime. Where can I hear it?" And that is when he said, Soundgarden. In that moment, I realized I was sitting there the whole time talking to Ben Shepherd from Soundgarden.
1: That's so cool and so LA. Good for Jake Owen.
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Big 95.5. Good morning, y'all. It's Wednesday. You're halfway through the week with me on Mornings with Granger. I'm Granger Smith, your host. I got a little bit of good news to keep you going. That's coming up. Don't go anywhere. I threw it.

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2: All right, here's a good news story. A 15-month-old New York boy has gone home for the first time after spending his entire life in hospitals. Anthony was born prematurely by emergency C-section in April 2025 and was later diagnosed with a rare form of epilepsy that causes frequent seizures. He received specialized care, physical therapy, occupational therapy, and medication at several hospitals. And Anthony still needs care around the clock, but his mother, Jackie, says that he is smiley and happy, and she is doing well after his diagnosis, I can imagine.
3: That's good news.
2: That's incredible. That's yeah. A long 15 months is a long time.
3: And that's the only place he's ever known up until now. He gets to come home.
2: I bet his parents are so happy. That's good news.
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Big 95.5, number one for new country. It is Wednesday, y'all. Thanks for letting me be part of your morning on Mornings with Granger. 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

0: 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Ann Hudson is coming up with the latest buzz from Nashville. And give us a tease of what you got coming up.
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3: So ESPN has announced the anthem for the upcoming 26-27 college football season, and it's none other than Shaboozey and Gunna. They combine on this new song called High Noon. Shaboozey said that he's excited for the song to be a part of the energy, tradition, and memories of game day. Jake Owen told this hilarious story about being in LA when he walked into a busy coffee shop, looked around for a place to sit, and that's when a stranger made room for him. Jake and the stranger just sat there talking, got into a conversation, and that's when Jake realized.
4: And I'm like, yo, Ben, I'd love to hear your music sometime. Where can I hear it? And that is when he said, Soundgarden. In that moment, I realized I was sitting there the whole time talking to Ben Shepherd from Soundgarden.
3: That's so cool and so LA. Good for Jake Owen.
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1: Hey, I just sent a message in to you, Granger. I'm in Winston-Salem, North Carolina. My company moved me out here from Texas, but just wanted to tell you that love your show.
0: Well, good morning, sir. I appreciate you so much.
2: 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Neither one of us looking for three little words, unless those three words were do not disturb. Checkout was supposed to be noon, but we slept until 3:00.

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2: Our topic of the hour, this has been a good one. We've ran this for several days now, and I've gotten some really good phone calls. And I think we could keep going, because you haven't called me yet, and you've got a good story. The question is this. What is something you did as a kid, maybe some trouble you got into, that you got away with? Confess it now on the show, 866-607-8383.
3: Hey, this is Jordan. Something I got away with is my mama bought us a go-kart for Christmas one year, and the guys that sold it to her at the shop kind of test drove it kind of hard. So when I got home, I took it down in the hills and hollers, and he quit on me, and I blamed it on them. So they fixed it for free.
2: You weren't totally wrong. I mean, maybe they actually did do some damage. And if the fact that they fixed it means that they felt guilty about something they did. But either way, it needs to be said that running through the holler with a go-kart is a pretty good way to grow up. 866-607-8383.
4: Hey, Granger. I got away with everything. You know why? Because we didn't have camera phones in our pocket. And yes, I was old enough to be scared of my mom, too. And yes, she did eventually find out about it. But I got away with it all at the time. There was no proof.
2: Ain't that the truth? Your conscience is the only thing that's going to get you. But yeah, without surveillance everywhere, who's going to know? Without phone tracking, 866-607-8383.
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1: 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Hey, what's up, y'all? Thank you for having me on this morning with Mornings with Granger. 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
2: I'm Earl Dibbles Jr. I'm a country boy. I'm an honest boy, too, and crime don't pay. I got a story to prove it. A man's in custody in Oklahoma after attempting to steal a pair of Balenciaga shoes. The victim was selling her shoes on a site called OfferUp and arranged to meet the suspect at 7-Eleven. That's when the suspect pulled out a firearm and demanded the property from the victim. Despite giving up the shoes, the victim says she was able to reach into the car and take one of those shoes back as they drove away. Police got involved and started chasing that old suspect, who eventually crashed into a pole. Evidence of the crash can be found in his mugshot, including an eye that was swollen shut. All over some little shoes. That's dumb.
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0: Big 95.5, number one for new country. You know, we take these for granted today, and maybe more times than not are annoyed by them, especially when we're in a hurry. I'm talking about the stoplight. I'll share some interesting news about the stoplight coming up on this day in history, plus some other things that went down in two songs. Hang tight.
1: 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It's a dream come true to have my song on the radio. It's still crazy to say. Here's my song, Boston. On a

0: 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And that was my song, Boston.
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1: He loves talking about history, and he's even got the diploma to prove it. It's time for This Day in History on Mornings with Granger.
0: On this day, August the 5th, 1305, William Wallace, who led Scottish resistance to England, was captured by the English near Glasgow and transported to London for trial and execution. 1858, the transatlantic telegraph cable was completed. 1861, Abraham Lincoln imposed the first federal income tax. 1914, the first electric traffic signal was installed, the stoplight. 1936, American athlete Jesse Owens won the 200 meter in the world record time, 20.7 seconds, his third gold medal of the Berlin Olympics. 1957, American Bandstand premiered on ABC. 1962, Marilyn Monroe was found dead. 1983, Risky Business, starring Tom Cruise, premiered. And some famous birthdays include astronaut Neil Armstrong, actor Jesse Williams, Olympic track star Lolo Jones, and director James Gunn. Those are just a few things that went down on this day in history.
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Good Wednesday morning, y'all. Thanks for hanging out with me on Mornings with Granger. 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
1: 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And what do you have lined up?
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2: So Parker McCollum and his wife, Haley Ray, delivered their second son. His name is Rocker Tommy Light McCollum. Rocker weighed in at 8 pounds, 7 ounces. They posted a carousel of pictures on Instagram saying, "Thank you, Jesus, for another healthy baby boy." They're so in love with their little man. They've been married since 2022, and they welcomed their son, Major Yancey Tyler, 2 years later. Congratulations to the happy family. Jake Owen told this hilarious story about being in LA when he walked into a busy coffee shop, looked around for a place to sit, and that's when a stranger made room for him. Jake and the stranger just sat there talking, got into a conversation, and that's when Jake realized.
3: And I'm like, "Yo, Ben, I'd love to hear your music sometime. Where can I hear it?" And that is when he said, Soundgarden. In that moment, I realized I was sitting there the whole time talking to Ben Shepherd from Soundgarden.
2: That's so cool and so LA. Good for Jake Owen.
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1: Yes, Granger Smith. I was just calling out of Wichita, Kansas.
0: Well, good morning, sir. I appreciate you so much.

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Big 95.5. Good morning, y'all. It's Wednesday. You're halfway through the week with me on Mornings with Granger. I'm Granger Smith, your host. I got a little bit of good news to keep you going. That's coming up. Don't go anywhere.

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3: All right, here's a good news story. A 15-month-old New York boy has gone home for the first time after spending his entire life in hospitals. Anthony was born prematurely by emergency C-section in April 2025 and was later diagnosed with a rare form of epilepsy that causes frequent seizures. He received specialized care, physical therapy, occupational therapy, and medication at several hospitals. And Anthony still needs care around the clock, but his mother, Jackie, says that he is smiley and happy, and she is doing well after his diagnosis, I can imagine.
4: That's good.
3: That's incredible. That's a long, 15 months is a long time.
4: And that's the only place he's ever known up until now. He gets to come home. That's
3: I bet his parents are so happy. That's good news.
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It is Wednesday, y'all. Thanks for letting me be part of your morning on Mornings with Granger. Where are you tuned in today? 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

0: 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Stick around. Ann Hudson is coming up with the latest buzz from Nashville. And give us a tease of what you got coming up.
1: All right, Granger, did you see ESPN announce the college football anthem? Curious what you think. I'll tell you coming up in your Nashville news next.

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2: So ESPN has announced the anthem for the upcoming 26-27 college football season, and it's none other than Shaboozey and Gunna. They combine on this new song called High Noon. Shaboozey said that he's excited for the song to be a part of the energy, tradition, and memories of game day. Jake Owen told this hilarious story about being in LA when he walked into a busy coffee shop, looked around for a place to sit, and that's when a stranger made room for him. Jake and the stranger just sat there talking, got into a conversation, and that's when Jake realized...
3: And I'm like, yo, Ben, I'd love to hear your music sometime. Where can I hear it? And that is when he said, Soundgarden. In that moment, I realized I was sitting there the whole time talking to Ben Shepherd from Soundgarden.
2: That's so cool and so LA. Good for Jake Owen.
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1: Hey, I just sent a message in to you, Granger. I'm in Winston-Salem, North Carolina. My company moved me out here from Texas, but just wanted to tell you that I love your show.
0: Well, good morning, sir. I appreciate you so much. Another

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0: 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Kenny Chesney going to be playing and Lady Wilson. 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
1: Parker McCollum and his wife Haley welcomed their second son on July 30th, and his name is Rocker Tommy Light McCollum. I love that. 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
1: I don't need this kind of negativity in my life. It's Michelle Buckles, and as I'm sitting here in the studio drinking my Diet Coke, the news had the audacity to let it scroll across my newsfeed. A story that says, study reveals cognitive decline linked to drinking Diet Coke daily. I'm sure that's true, but I just don't need, I don't need that kind of negativity around here. Blissful ignorance.
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1: Hey guys, it's iHeart Country on the Verge artist Stella Lefty. Boston is a song I wrote when I was waiting on a guy who was picking me up. I couldn't stop thinking about him, and this is what I was feeling while I was waiting for him. Here's my song, Boston. On a train.

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0: 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Well, how awesome is this? I love to see it. Our Morgan Wallen, he actually donated over $1 million worth of instruments to 26 schools all across the U.S. on his Still the Problem tour. How cool is that?
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Congratulations to Russell Dickerson. He and his wife Kaylee, they recently revealed they're expecting baby number 3. And they are just quickly becoming one of my favorite country couples. I love them.

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1: I'm having a real hard time taking this one seriously. It's Michelle Buckles, and I love Taylor and Travis probably more than the next person. However, I started reading yesterday a couple articles here and there that Travis is actually considering, after singing at his wedding, I think he got some good reviews, he's considering, after he retires from football, he might want to record some country songs and could see himself being a country artist. And I'm just like, no, Trav, love ya, but no, like, let's not do that, please. I'm begging you.
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0: 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Kenny Chesney going to be in Vegas playing our 2026 iHeartRadio Music Festival. Can't believe it's already coming up next month. And Lainey Wilson also going to be there. And we are sending you to Vegas, airfare, hotel, and tickets, plus $1,000 spending cash, 9 a.m. Monday morning. 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

0: Big 95.5. It's Michelle Buckles talking with Chase Matthew and about growing up in Nashville. I bet that was a really cool place to grow up, but also just so many talented people, I bet.
1: Growing up here, there's other people here extremely talented, that don't realize not every town has a Nashville. Like, people don't realize what they have at their fingertips here. I've been really blessed to be raised here, really, because I know people up and move their whole lives here, you know? And so I'm really blessed to be from here and live here and grow up here and see the way it's grown. But I didn't realize either until I got outside of Tennessee that not every town has live music. Not every town has a Broadway like I thought it did.
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1: You know, I just don't know that I would use this. 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
1: 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Halfway through the work week right now, you got to be excited about that. My name's Corey. Can we stop using the phrase happy hump day, by the way? That is just, it's outdated. We need to move on. Nothing happy about that phrase. My name's Corey, and let's go to you, Amber. You are up to what right now?
2: We're just drinking. We're bored.
1: 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That makes a whole lot of sense. 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
1: Slowly but surely getting more and more details about Taylor and Travis's wedding. Rob Gronkowski, the tight end, former tight end, talked about how he had a blast and he loved the giveaway system. You had to do things to earn raffle tickets that you then turned in to potentially win some prizes, and we're talking like top-notch prizes. He was trying to win his girlfriend something. He did not say what. I'm guessing it was a designer bag, though. They're giving those away, really expensive watches, and a car. Yeah, you could have won a car at the wedding, a 1970 Chevrolet Chevelle.
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0: 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Wouldn't that be a great addition for the kitchen? Your next chance to win is at 4. 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
1: Are you an Android or Apple person? I used to be Android. And I was like, you know what? I'm going to give this Apple thing a try. This was a long time ago, and I've been sucked into the ecosystem. I own everything Apple. They definitely got me. My name's Corey, and Tim Cook, the CEO of Apple, says, Siri, the AI, you know, how you ask it things, and it helps you out, it talks to you. Well, they might start charging you and me for that. Started off by charging us for a phone. Then they started charging us for a charger. Now they're going to charge us for a conversation. Alrighty then.
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This past Friday, we got a new album from Shaboozey. It'll keep you busy for a while. 20 total songs on it. Here he is with Good News.

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1: We've been to both Carolinas, seen a big Montana sky, driven up and down the coast a few times, London, Paris, paradise. 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

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You ever try to sneak out of the office? I do. Problem is, our exit's right by the boss's office, but I found a workaround. 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

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Next month in Vegas, two big nights of performances on iHeartRadio Music Festival. Snoop Dogg, Lainey Wilson, Kenny here, and a bunch of others. We want to send you a trip for two, which includes $1,000. You can win starting a Monday morning. This is Carry On.

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0: 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My name's Corey. 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So we got the movie in 98, Parent Trap, with Lindsay Lohan. And Lindsay says she's interested in a sequel. I think that means she needs a paycheck. You know what? Hollywood loves recycling things. I wouldn't be shocked if we got a sequel.
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saw the old man's face. Front page obituary, he was a millionaire. He left his fortune to some guy he barely knew. His kids were mad as hell, but me, I'm doing well. And I drop by today to just say thanks and pray. And I left a six-pack

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1: 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It's a dream come true to have my song on the radio. 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Here's my song, Boston. On a

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0: singles you love. 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This to me is the type of thing that would have appeared on an episode of Shark Tank. My name's Corey, and right now in Japan, they got a terrible heat wave, so they've actually been building things like human fridges to cool people down, and another company has now rolled out air-conditioned dress shirts. 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